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N2XRB monitoring the Manchester hub in the wee hours of the morning from here in the United States. Who's up this early morning? The UK or anywhere around the world? N2XRB, Voice of Brooklyn, wants to know.

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0: MW7EYC, South Wales, yes. Over in Chepstow, personal ends, Mike, and thank you for coming back to me. Looks like a really nice day today, so yeah, back to you.
1: MW7EUX, good morning, Mike. Yes, I think we've most probably either met or at least conversed either on one of the other methods of, ways to converse over the airs, shall we say. So, yes, it's a lovely day here in Newport as well. So, just sitting having a pipe, having a cup of coffee, and contemplating what to do for the rest of the day. MW7EUX.
0: MW7EUX, MW7EYC. Are you the chappie that uses on the docks?
1: MW7EUX, that's one. That's my alternative, usually my work, but I'm at my home queue at the moment. I'm not too sure. I look like maybe moving my work location soon, because where I am is looking decidedly less of work at the moment. MW7EUX.
0: W7EYC. Ah, yes. I think we might have met. I'm not sure, but on the radio yet. You're usually way off in the background, but good audio. But you've got fantastic audio this morning. So it's, yeah, no problem. I'm just got up, had a shower, had a scrape, and sat under the gazebo, a cup of coffee, fag, and everything. I've got to take the wife to the Gwent by 9:30. Another appointment. And we've got another appointment tomorrow. And then, as it's today, by this time next week, we should be in Venice. So, looking forward to it all. Back to you.
1: MW7EUX, right, I'm using an Enrico TM7, which is through the internet via Echo Link to a node, which is M0HOY-L, which is on Hubnet, so I'm not too sure where it's bouncing backwards and forwards from. But yes, obviously with using the proverbial internet, it's a lot better signal rather than handhelds or home QTH, which is surrounded by metal sort of buildings. Okay, well, good luck with the Gwent. Hopefully everything's all good with her, and hopefully you'll have a lovely time in Venice. I've been there once myself, but I was a child at the time, but do remember the gondolas and that. But yes, have a lovely time. MW7EUX.
0: MW7EUX, MW7EYC. Yay! Yeah, we got 3 days in Venice, then we catch the ship at Venice on her birthday on the 22nd, and it's 10 days around the Med and all sorts of things all around the Adriatic, so we're looking forward to it, the 5-star. We thought, well, why not go for it? But, yeah, we're looking forward to it. It's 6 months in the planning, so, oh dear, just hope the show

0: hands up. We're doing it in style. But we had a cruise last year. That was around the Med as well. That was very, very good. Same cruise lines, Silver Seas. Absolutely stunning. Small ship. And I think it's about 600 passengers, about 450 staff. But, yeah, it's very, very good, actually. So we went with them again. But, yeah, we did Mills on the Air the weekend. Quite successful from Abbey Mills in Tintern. It was quite successful. And so forth. But I had a little bit of a scare. Doctors put me on some new blood pressure tablets that went absolutely nuts. Oh, God. So they take me off those now. So first day without these tablets, horrible things. But all in all, yeah, not too bad. So they take the rest of the Gwent, see what the MOT says. We got married about November after 33 years in Gibraltar. And the turnaround said, well, I've got MOT or warranty. Nope, she's too old for that. Can't get the spare parts for anymore. Back to you.
1: MW70UX, that's correct. I know who I'm talking to now. Yes, I got married in the same month. So, yeah, that's I think that was about 10 years in the making, to be fair. You're the, with the sealed knots, because I know that you've got something up in the Forest of Dean coming up in a couple of months' time, so we've actually booked ourselves a getaway weekend at a place up there, and just have a look at about the same, you know, about the same time. So hopefully we can be up there for when you have one of your sealed knots venues. I'm sure that's what it was. Missed the one on the air. I was actually working that day, so bit of a pain. But there we go. Hopefully you'll have a good time. What was it? There was something else I was going to add to that one. Oh, I forgot it. Anyway, oh yes, the blood pressure pills. She's on them. My boss is on them. Christ, everybody seems to be on them these days. I find a bottle of vodka works wonders for myself, but there we go. MW70UX.
0: MW70YC. Yeah, sealed knot. Yeah, we did one in Corby weekend before last, and that was very good, actually. It was okay. A bit scrappy on the Sunday bottle. Obviously, people don't know what they're doing. They don't know the script, but Monday was okay. My daughter got some really, really good photographs because she's the official SK photographer, one of them. But, yeah, all in all, it's not too bad. The tablets that really screwed me were the Doxycycline, something like that. Oh, it made me dizzy. My blood pressure actually went up. Aching muscles, all sorts of things. It really screwed me. I was going to stay the night in the motorhome, look after the kit and everything, but I had to come and get the wife to come and get me. It was almost verging on near panic attack. Blood pressure went really, really high. So I saw the doc yesterday, and she said, oh, yeah, we'll get you off these. So they doubled my other blood pressure tablets. So, yeah, all in all, I hope it's okay. Right before a cruise is all I need. But, yeah, if you are up that way and you come and see the Colford battle, we've got the McLuey motorhome, and I usually fly the Welsh flag off the back end of it on a big pole. So if you can get to me there, no problem. I'm in the Scots Brigade. Just ask for Mike. I'll know who it is. Okay, back to you.
1: MW70X returning. Yes, will do, will do. I'll keep an eye out because I think we were talking, because I'm ex-artillery, so I was looking at your guns and everything else down there. So, yeah, it could be interesting. Obviously, we're reenactment. I've got to find a pair of glasses for the missus if she was to join in. What would they be? Periodically correct, I think is the right word. But, yes, it's definitely something we could be quite interested in. Mind you, to be fair, I'd be up there playing with the horses after, so she would be, because there were some lovely pictures of some beautiful horses that were there on at some shows that you've done. MW7, EUX.
0: MW7, EUX, MW7YC. We were up by Corby. It was about 5 miles from my daughter's house, so we went for there for tea, as you do, washing it, Very nice house. I got a lovely photograph of she took of me. I was battling a horse, a rider actually, and he came round the first time, hit my sword so hard, I thought, right, I'll have you. And he came around the second time, and he put his sword up and everything, I smacked him and knocked him across the back of the saddle. Lovely photograph of it. It was good fun. Shouldn't really hit that hard, but he really jarred my wrist. So I thought, okay, yeah, fine, you've got to play that game, not a problem. I was all laughing jokes afterwards, like, but a fantastic shot. And he's going backwards across the back of his saddle. Not too far, but enough, but it was a good shot. That actually made it into the local Telegraph paper. It was good fun. But if you're interested in everything, not a problem. Glasses-wise, for your missus, my wife just picked up a period pair, went down to Specsavers and got the lenses fitted, and they're held on the back of her head with a piece of leather, and they look really, really strange. But, they had glasses back then. Back to you.
1: UX, yes, I have seen them about, so it would be something that we'd be thinking about having to, if she was to join in. All well and good. Obviously, it's something we're trying to find for the pair of us. We're getting a little bit older now. I mean, sit there and sort of leather working, needle working, or whatever the hell to. Sit in the background laughing at people falling off their horses. crikey, I've done it too many times myself these days, and I don't bounce as well as I used to. But there we go. Okay, mate, well, I'm going to have to say some of the trees because I've got something to do at the moment, and my pipe's going out if I'm trying to do one job with one hand and one job with the other, and my pipe's sort of sitting there slowly smouldering, so I'm going to lose out on a nice bowl of tobacco at the moment. So, hope everything goes well at the Gwent, and look forward to catching you at some point in person if we again, because I'm sure we must have, I think we met not last year but the year before at the Meals on the Air when you was I can't remember where it was, but I did turn up to say hello when you guys were all set up with your equipment. Anyway, MW7 EUX, handing back to MW7 EYY, EYC, isn't it? Sorry.
0: MW7EYC, I think we did Math and Mills last year. Couldn't do it this year, the guy was ill, so he wasn't hosting, so we ended up at Tintin. It's not a problem. Yeah, if you're interested doing the SK, I can introduce you to the Canon. They are looking for Canon crew all the time. One of my dear friends, I've known him for about, I don't know, 45 years, he said, oh, what are you dressing up the silly stuff for and everything? And slowly I got him interested, and he joined 2 years ago on Canon. Ian is the guy, and if you're interested, you can get yourself on Canon. Or if you're interested in horse, you've got to go through a few hoops and loops and God knows what to get onto the cavalry. But, it'd be great. Something for you both to do. It's a fantastic thing. We've been in the SK 35 years now, nearly 36. Kids have grown up with it as well. There's only one of my daughters that does it now. It's the best thing we ever joined. The camaraderie is good. Battles are good. The social life is excellent. Beer tent and God knows what. Colford. We've done it once before. They do it every year on a day thing, but this is the weekend. If I remember rightly, I think the campsite is you go into Colford and go up the hill, and it's on the top by the cricket club. But we're battling in the town this year, so a little skirmish in the town and battling on the top, and it should be quite fun. It is usually a very, very good event. Back to you.
1: MW70UX returning. In the town itself. Well, that'll be handy, especially if the pub's open. You could sit there and watch it through the window. I look forward to that. I know that we're off. We've booked to come down that way. There's like a B&B, not a B&B, it's one of these sort of hut things in some farmer's field somewhere that he rents out, so...

0: should be all well and good. We'll certainly be interested. I mean, it's work's coming first at the moment, and she thought she was off this morning. She thought she was in. She went to work, came home because she wasn't in work, and then they called her back in because somebody hadn't turned up. So that's our work for you. Right, I'd like to say I'm going to have to go 7-3, so I'll look forward to catching you again later. MW7EUX.
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Mike 7, Hotel Yankee Hotel, standing by.

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1: 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Hotel, I think it was, I'm not too sure. And good day to you, MW7 EUX.
0: Good morning to the station, Mike W7 EUX. The call sign is Mike 7 Hotel Yankee Hotel, and the operator name is Brian. Located about 12 miles from the city of Manchester. Back to you.
1: 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There is Richard in the city of Newport in Gwent, literally about a mile away from Newport Docks. MW7EUX to M7HYH.
0: Yeah, I've got you there, Richard. Thank you very much. I've got where your location is. I've just got you up on the QRZ. And you're sounding great over this neck of the woods, Richard. Back to you.
1: MW7EUX, haven't actually got the QRZ page up and running at the moment. I'm in the middle of trying to do some work from home at the moment. Using an Enrico TM7 via the internet to a node, and I think it's based up your way, to be fair, but it's another method to get out without reading 110 antennas outside the window. I'm running a white stick onto another radio at the moment, waiting for somebody else to appear on FM. All well and good. Hopefully you and yours are all well up in your neck of the woods and the weather is fine. MW7 EUX.
0: Mike 7 Hotel Yankee Hotel returning. Yeah, the weather's not too bad up here. Just looking out the window. Bit of a breeze. It's not raining. And it's a bit dull. And I'll be going to work shortly. So, another day.
1: MW7 EUX. Yes, well, we've got to keep the taxpayer in his... in his profits, I imagine, but the tax man. But lovely day for it. Like I said, I'm doing some work from home, but normally I'll be back into work on Thursday. And seeing that I can use this node, I've got a couple of, little radio handheld devices and this that are network radios, so it's doing the job. I only used it originally for the Echo Link to get to a local repeater because I was unable to access it at the time via normal means, but quite good, these little things, so putting them to use. Anyway, MW7EUX, I'll have to say 7-3s for now because I'm going to need both hands to sort this out and do a bit of typing.

0: 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MW70UX in 73 Sunel.
1: 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It's a pleasure talking to you, and Shark USA, hope to catch you again. 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
1: G6LBC in on the world. Yeah, you're all parked up then, are you? Did you find a good campsite or are you right on the coast, over? Name's Tony, just to remind you again. Cheers.
0: In G6LBC, G0CDX. Yeah, we're on a, we're not on a campsite, we're on a, it's just a car park, really, but it overlooks the sea. It's beautiful here. I've got a little bit of cloud cover this morning. Not a lot, but just a little bit here and there. But it's sweating hot. I think it's Tony, if I'm not wrong. Back to you, G0CDX.
1: Yes, G6LBC. Yes. Actually, you can tell me what my audio level's like. I'm on a different radio. Going through my micronode at the moment. So I've just done a school drop-off. So I'm at home. Yeah. Your connection's fine. I think I spoke to you when I was mobile yesterday. Just come back and I'm just going to make myself the first coffee of the day. What's your temperature like at the moment? It's pretty grim here at the moment. It's single figures. G6, LBC Mobile.
0: G6LBC, G0CDX returning. Well, in the van, it's 30 Celsius. We've got no heating on. But we've only just opened up all the windows and doors. I think it's probably about 20 out at the moment, Tony. But really nice, calm sea today, really calm. So yeah, lovely day. We're moving a little bit inland today. We're heading towards northern Spain. We're at Valencia at the moment, or just north of Valencia, and we're heading inland. We're on just another park up tonight. And then I think we've got a couple of days on the site after that. So quite looking forward to getting on the site and having proper showers. The showers in the van is okay, but it's not really, it's cramped. And but yeah, looking forward to that. And also we'll go out for a meal or something. So all good there, Tony. I'm not going around, I just thought I'd make sure that was connected. So I did try calling in a bit earlier, but didn't hear any response. So I just wanted to make sure it was connected there, Tony. Good to hear you. You say you was on a school run. There's a tractor going past. When you said you was on a school run, have you got kids or is it your occupation there, Tony? Back to you for a final, G0CDX, QSL.
1: G6LBC. No, I was dropping the boy off. I've got two levels of family. I've got a grown-up girls who are 35, so I've got grandchildren, and I've got a 12-year-old who was just dropping up at school. And we share lifts with the family, so it was my run today. I've got the pick up tonight as well with three different families. So now, as I'm pretty well retired. I was a teacher, but I'm very glad to have left all the paperwork behind. It changed a lot over the years. It's a shame, really. Really enjoyed it, and then it became overloaded with paper. You know, you couldn't... Getting on with the job was actually quite hard, because you've got so much time to fill in various bits and pieces that had to be done, because the governments won't report this, that, the other, just to prove they're doing something. In fact, all it was doing was creating monsters as admin. Anyway, I won't go into that. Yeah, okay, cheers. So I'm home with the dog today. I'll take her out for a good run across the fields. And we'll have a nice time. Then I'll do a late school run. Well, an early afternoon school run. G6LBC.
0: Yeah, okay, Tony. G6LBC, G0CDX returning. Yeah, my sister was a deputy head teacher until a couple of years ago when she retired. But she did say it was the paperwork was just phenomenal, the school markings and all the rest of it. And she was really glad to get out of teaching. She's retired now and loves it. Okay, Tony, have a good day. Best 7-3, and thank you for the radio report. Incidentally, you're sounding good on your radio there, mate. No problems at all. Have a very nice day. G6LBC. G0CDX.
1: G6LBC. Yeah, enjoy your day in 20-odd degrees of warm. Well, we're in single figures. Cheers. G6LBC, 7-3.
0: Yeah, 7-3, Tony, G0CDX.

OXTR, DW4XTR. I wonder if you're monitoring Tony. D0BJK, and good morning to Paul there, DWCDX. Hope you're okay, Paul. From Dave in Stretford here in Manchester. DW4XTR, D0BJK, I'm thinking about Paul. Sorry, Tony, I'm getting myself mixed up this morning. Oh, I don't know.

0: Yeah, morning, Dave. I haven't heard Tony on this morning. He generally doesn't come on to about 10:30, but who knows with him? He's like Jack in a box, isn't he? 7-3, Dave. Have a good day. G0 CDX.
1: Yeah, it's okay, Paul. G0 CDX, G0 BJK, Realm.com as we use it. It just comes up on the dashboard, so the lads tell me. But I don't see it with being blind. But yeah, I've just got some bit of news for Tony, a mutual friend of ours who's in a care home there in Wrexham. He's not too good. His lady friend's been to see him, and yeah, it's a shame, really. Good radiometer as well. PY8 is call sign, Chris Bob Marsh. Oh well, I'll be knocking about anyway. I'm laid up here. I've got a torn a muscle in my right leg, and it's, yeah, when you get to our age, you know what it's like. It's, things take longer to heal, so I'm going to have to be a good boy and not charge around. Oh well. See you later, mate. Hope you're okay up there in the northeast. G0BJK. Back to standby and feeling sorry for himself.
0: Yeah, okay, Dave, I'm sorry to hear about the radio ham in G8 station. That's not well. It's, life's hard at times, isn't it, mate? And yeah, old age gets us all, unfortunately. But nice to hear you this morning. I'm in Spain, actually. I'm near Valencia in our camper van. We've got it's about 22 Celsius at the moment. The sun's belting down. Right by the sea as well, so really nice. 7-3 Tony, and if I hear, sorry, Dave, if I hear Tony, I'll let him know you're calling him. G0BJK, G0CDX, QRT, 7-3.
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G7BYS, G7BYS. I wonder if you're listening, Jim, this morning through PZ. Now PZ's back on the air, and I think it's gone digital as well. So it might be going through M0HOY, I'm not sure. This is G0BJK, you're listening mode. You're calling G7BYS if you've got the link on this morning, Jim. G7BJK.

M0KLM. M0KLM. I wonder if you're monitoring this morning at all, Bryn. This is Mike 3, Papa Victor X-ray. Darren calling after you, Bryn.

M0KLM, M0KLM. This is Mike 3, Papa Victor X-ray. Just wondering if you're monitoring this all, Bryn. It's Darren.

0: Mike 3 India Delta Foxtrot, listening through for any contact. Mike 3 India Delta Foxtrot, listening through. Over.
1: Mike 3 India Delta Foxtrot, I think it was. This is Mike 3 Papa Victor X-ray. I've got a few minutes if you want a quick natter. Back to yourself, it's Darren on this end.
0: Yeah, Mike 3 India Delta Foxtrot in. It's James this side in Ollerton, Nottinghamshire. Could you go again with your name, over?
1: Yeah, no problem. The call sign is Mexico number 3, Papa Victoria X-ray, and my name is spelt Delta Alpha Romeo Romeo Echo November. It's Darren. Back to you.
0: Okay, good morning, Darren. Hope you're keeping well. Thanks for coming back to call. The sun's shining here in Ollerton at the moment in Knott, and it's nice to talk to a fellow M3. I got licensed in 2004. How about you?
1: M3 PVX. I really apologise. I didn't write your call sign down on your name. Will you just go again? I'm not very fast at doing things. I'll write it down and if I can find me a pen. Oh, I've got me a pen. Yeah, I'll write it down if you don't mind. Back to you.
0: Okay, Darren. Right. So, just to make it simple, it's not somebody, so my name's Jim, and it's Mike 3 India Delta Foxtrot. Ofcom gave me this call sign. It's their fault. I accept no responsibility just because I can roll it off the tongue like a sabre cutting through the air, but there you go. On HF, I have to pace myself. sometimes it forms to be a very good discipline. But, here we go. So, right. The main

0: I was told, as long as you remember your own call time, then that's all that matters, over.
1: You know, Jim, I'm totally in agreement with you. That's, it keeps it simple. I mean, you know, like you get the younger end of the AM users on the end, and they talk so fast. You know, I can't catch anything they say about the call sign or whatever. I'm a bit old in the tooth and a bit on the slower side. But yeah. What was it? Oh yeah, I've been licensed a couple of times actually. Jim, the first time I ever picked up a radio and made a transmission was on CB in 1974. Prior to that, I always had a shortwave radio that my granddad gave me, so I've always been very interested in radio. I use radio for my job as professional radio, and I'll take a peep, Jim. Yeah, okay. I used radio in my job, you know, a sort of professional radio sort of thing for my work. And I actually went through to the, was it 82, 81, 82, when they legalised the CB, and I didn't like it, wasn't for me, so I knocked it on the head, eventually I got the itch again, and I took my G7 in, was it 87, I think it was, 87, and I got through that, and on that, the same day that I did that, Jim, I had some tragic news. My youngest son was tragically killed, and I just would not use that crap. I ripped it up. I tore the call sign up. I just saw it as a bad omen, and I never wanted to hear about it again, and I never went on the radio again until about 2000, when I took my test with my youngest son and got the M3 call sign. But I'm so joyful because I got the PVX, and that's a special meaning to me, the PVX. So that's why I stuck to it. I really like it. Jim, back to you.
0: Yeah, Mike 3, indeed, that Fox returning. Sorry for your loss. I do know what it's like. My daughter died at 3 months old. And, yes. Way beyond anything that I could do. But there we go. As for bad omens and stuff, a call sign's a call sign. It's just... it is what it is. It's just a reference. So, I look at it this way. It's either easy to roll off the tongue, or it's not. And some of the things I've had with mine has been like to remember it. Mike 3, idiot direction finder, because I normally spin round and find myself. Then my friends have come up with a new one. It's a bit iffy, so to speak, but there we go. It was the Chinese things. Israeli Defense Force. And other sorts of acronyms, but there you go. So, although I remember at school, it was great fun. My initials are JFK. Well, I was murdered a few times during English at school, you know. Apparently, I didn't make it to the end. But apparently I was supposed to have a good paycheck, but there we go, over.
1: Yeah, okay, Jim. M3 PVX coming back to the GFK. Yeah, wow. That really is something that you mention, and instantly it brings a lot of attention into you, really. I'm just waiting for the sunshine come up this summer. If it's going to come up, it's not been the best summer yet. We keep getting teasers here where I live, Bryn. We get a little bit of sunshine in the morning, then it goes grey skies and a bit of hailstone, rain, thunderstorms, and you get four seasons in one day every day. But we're all waiting for that summer that we keep getting promised is coming. But going back to HF, Jim, I dabble a bit with HF. I quite like HF, not the contesting side, but the side where you can have a rag to a chat to people all over the world, and like it's really good fun. Jim, back to you.
0: Yeah, it is. Right, my location's Ollerton in Nottinghamshire. I'm about 22 miles south of the city of Nottingham. So that's my little bit. Now, we haven't had spring. So be prepared for a very wet period of showers, because we've seen that here in Notts, we seem to have gone winter to like early summer. Very bizarre, but I know this is going to be crass. It's horrible. I'm actually quite thankful for the world disruption in fuel and the price of fuel and the lack of aircraft. Tinfoil hat era right now. Well, basically, I noticed that certain aircraft, I used to work in aerospace, I know one or two bits, but certain aircraft would go across the sky and they would make really nice noughts and crosses sort of pattern, and then we'd end up with this flat horrible cloud, not Columbus or anything, just flat, and everything would go dull. So would your mood, but there you go. I'm a half full sort of glass type, and I got conned the other day, a couple of weeks ago. My daughter came down to visit, and we had a couple of drinks, and my son, and basically they conned me. Right, Dad, you're off at pub. Okay, I'll go along with you. Fancy a pint, you know. So I went to the pub. Bear in mind, yeah, I was ready within 5 minutes. Went over to my daughter's. She says, I've just got to get changed. Okay. An hour later, she's ready. Bear in mind, I'm under the illusion pub's shut at about 11 o'clock. It's getting on for about 10:45. I think when I met last orders, that sort of thing. I was conned.

0: Did I time out with that last QSO over?
1: Oh, just about everything.
0: Did I time out with that last QSO over?

0: it when it's hot, mate. That looks delicious. So I have noted your call sign down, Jim, and I will give you a shout another time. Do you locate this pizza often? Are you kind of around a lot, or are you sort of even there and about sort of thing, Jim?
1: Right, I will not be coming, get in between a man and food. I have seen things, and they're horrific, where people have tried, so I'm not that brave. I'm all over the place, to be honest. At the moment, I'm waiting for a new VHF antenna. My X510, the capacitor's died, and... the tray that I had full of capacitors is in a safe place somewhere, and I've not located it yet. And looking to order them, and on the last search, it was kind of, yeah, surface mount stuff. Well, I suppose they work, but anyway. So there we go. I do all sorts, and I'm coming through via EchoLink, so there we go. Yeah, it's great stuff. Over.
0: Yeah, all should bring. Jim, sorry, but I'm going to eat my breakfast while it's up, mate, so I'll wish you 7-3s, mate, and I'll listen around for you, catch you again, we'll have another chat, and we'll carry on where we left off. No problem, Jim. 7-3s, mate. Thanks for the chat. Enjoy your day. Bye for now.
1: Yeah, okay. 7-3, and you mind your fingers and your elbows. When you start hearing things crunch, that means you've gone too far.

0: The thing is, Jim, did you make leftovers?
1: Go again. Mic 3, Indy Battle Fox.
0: I was just inquiring, did you make leftovers?
1: Did I make last orders? Yeah, still 5 o'clock in the morning. It was daylight when I left. So, yeah, and I was pretty sober.

Mike 3, Indy that Foxtrot, clearing the frequency and wishing the shortwave listeners and everybody out there best M3. And I'm going QRT, so clearing the frequency. Many thanks for the use of, and have a great day wherever you are, whatever you do. Mike 3, Indy that Foxtrot. Bye-bye.

Yes, Kibar said, this is Mike number three. Mike three. Sierra November Victor Mike three. SNV. Standing by on Hubnet and listening for any possible contact, please, on Hubnet. Over.

0: 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Over.
1: M8 Hotel Yankee Uniform, M3 SMV. Are you there, Steve?
0: Yeah, I'm still here, Andrew. Yeah, well, good morning to you anyway, mate. I hope you're all right. And, yeah, don't worry about tomorrow. I'll have everything ready when you pick us up, mate. So, don't worry. I'll sort it out tonight. And I'll have to be up very, very early in the morning, about 7 o'clock in the morning. Get a go down, get a coffee down me and get ready, basically. So I'll be ready, don't worry. And yeah, we'll get to Lamco Andrew tomorrow. Anyway, back to you anyway. Mike 8 Hotel Yankee Uniform, Mike 3, Sierra November. So back to you, Andrew. Over.
1: Yeah, M8 Hotel Yankee Uniform, M3 SMV. Yeah, I was just about to text you, Steve, when I switched my radio on and heard your dulcet tones.
0: Yeah, okay, mate. Mike 3, Sierra November, Victor returning, Andrew. Yeah, all right. Well, it was great yesterday in the park, by the way. Well, we went to the cemetery, first of all. Just went to me nan's grave, put a load of flowers and tidied everything up. And then we went to my other relative's grave, put some flowers on there, tidied her up. And then there's like these swing gates at the bottom of the cemetery, which goes into this, I think it's Lancaster Avenue or something like that it's called. Lancaster Road or something like that. But anyway, went down there and then just through to Sefton Park. And we went in the cafe, the main cafe, the big one. And I got a cheeseburger for dinner, Andrew. And my mum got a fried egg sandwich. And, yeah, the food was fantastic. And I had the mocha coffee and my mum had the black coffee. And then we had a walk around the park. Went round the lake, fed all the geese and ducks and seagulls and moorhens and everything. And it was brilliant, Andrew.

0: dead nice yesterday. Lovely afternoon anyway. So really enjoyed it, mate. And then when we were coming on, we went to the Egbert Arms pub, and they just got a taxi there and went back to Kirby, and that's it, really. That's what we did anyway. All right, back to you, Andrew. Mike 8, Hotel Yankee Uniform. Mike 3, Sierra November. Victor, back to you, Andrew. Over.
1: M8, Hotel Yankee Uniform, M3 SNV. Yeah, well, as I say, I'll see you about 8 o'clock in the morning, Stephen, and we'll get over, and I don't know whether they'll be able to fix it while you wait or whether you're going to have to leave it, so, depends if they got the parts, I suppose, but anyway, we'll get it over there and start to get it sorted.
0: Yeah, okay. Mike 3, Sierra November, Victor return, and Andrew. Yeah, okay. No problem. Yeah, and I'll meet you on that frequency what we usually meet on tomorrow morning on the 2 meters, and I'll give you the shout when you're coming towards my QCH, Andrew, so I'll meet you on the same frequency, 144.775, 144.775, I'll meet you on there, Andrew, in the morning, and I'll just speak to you whilst you're coming towards the Kirkby area, Andrew. Okay, over to you anyway. Mike 8, Hotel Yankee Uniform, Mike 3, Sierra, November, Victor, back to you, Andrew.
1: M8, Hotel Yankee Uniform, M3 SNV. Yes, yeah, Steve, I'll see you in the morning. Anyway, I'm gonna go because I'll be mobile shortly, so it gets a bit more difficult. I'll see you in the morning, mate. Just see if any. I will be monitoring in case anybody else pops up, over.
0: Yeah, okay. I just wanted to say, Andrew, when I was in the cemetery yesterday, just very quickly, I was listening to this repeat and I was still picking it up, 5 and 9, and that was in Smithdown Cemetery. I should have gave a call in to see if anyone could hear me or not, but I was getting the repeat of 5 and 9, and that was at the other relative's grave, but yeah, I should have called in. It would have been interesting, that, just to see. Maybe next time, anyway. All right, 7-3, Andrew, and I'll catch you later then, mate. All the best, and thanks for the contact and the QSO, and I'll see you tomorrow then. Mike 8, Hotel, Yankee Uniform, Mike 3, Sierra, November, Vic to the 7-3, Andrew, and cheers for now.
1: M8, Hotel Yankee Uniform, yeah, 73, Steve, see you in the morning, over.

Yashkiva said, this is Mike number three. Mike number three, Sierra November Victor Mike three, SNV. Standing by on Hubnet and listening for any possible contact, please, on Hubnet. Over.

He was at, this is mic number three, mic three, Sierra November, Victor mic three, SNV, standing by on Hubnet and listening for any possible contact please on Hubnet, over.

0: actually input this power point in while it's the EV charging point. Evidently you can, because there's a grandfather clause, you can't do it for reward. It's a bit dicey if you did it, say, at your place for no reward, but definitely when you own a house, it's okay, because that's what I was trying to find out. So I went to see someone there, and that's the story over.
1: Sorry, Murray. I didn't really comprehend what you were on about there, Murray. I was sort of in a bit of a daydream, and I just heard your call there, and just turned the all scan off. I see young Philip is there also. So, yeah, can you repeat that, Murray, over?
0: The story is, if you're a regular plumber, electrician or whatever, you've got to pay a licence fee and you've got to do courses. And then I can go and practice legally and put a PowerPoint in your house or whatever. Now, I haven't paid the money because I'm retired and I haven't done the latest courses. At one stage, there was no courses or anything. You had the license that lasted forever. Anyway, these idiots have bought this in. And there's a lot of objections. So they call it the grandfather clause. So you can actually do your own work in your own house, and that's it. And you can mostly do other work for relations, best friends, but that's where it gets even greyer. But anyway, that's the story. So I've talked to a chief inspector, ex-inspector who's retired. He says it's still in because it's caused lots of grief, this carry-on. Anyway, that's what we're for. So I went to the radio club tonight. I knew they'd be there. So I've been home a quarter of an hour, I suppose. Today, what do we do today? Got the bags out ready to go. Kathy wanted to do some shopping, so went in there. So just things happening all the time. Then Jenny rung up her son. He has got loads. How many connected, by the way? Is there many people connected or just us over?
1: Just the three of us, Murray, over.
0: Okay, no one else that you know of. Anyway, what the story is, next door neighbour, won't mention names, her son's had mental problems, you might as well say, and he's got loads of money, and he's in a real mess. So anyway, the trees have fallen down over a period of time down his drive. He's got a block similar to what we've got, mostly about 10. And he's got flats and stuff all the way around town. You know, he's in a bit of a mess, all right. But anyway, she went round there, and she's got a little mini chainsaw. She cut up branches. She rung up in a bit of a panic. She dumped them on our fire heat. No harms off my neck. So she's come round and did that. And I said, I'll give her a hand to chop the bigger one up and chuck it on a trailer. Anyway, so overall the day's been full on. And then I thought, shit, I really want to go to this radio club and find out about this clause. So, because it's always been in, and but it's not much. There's nothing on the net much about it, because there's a bit of war going on between the registration board and everyone else. So, I mean, people are just going to do it anyway. They've got enough trouble now with all the goings on. But anyway, so that's what we've done. So I've gone home, I'm just relaxing, yeah, done nothing else.
1: I think Murray's battery's gone flat. I'll take a pause.
2: I was just thinking the same thing.
0: I'm always charged up, not the battery. So, yeah, so overall a busy day. We had lunch out. Went down to Mitre 10. Mitre 10, when you're a poor pensioner, you know, the cheapest places in town to have lunch and the places are full. And one of them is, we've got the warehouse, the Red Shed called here. Basically a bit like Kmart, I suppose. And anyway, they've got a cap in there, and it's really good, and it's chocker. Sometimes you've got to wait to sit down. And Mitre 10 is very good at Hornby too, so went there. Anyway, that is it. So did a bit of shopping. I walked around here and there, had a look at the mall. Nothing really. It's not much. And there's a very interesting shop there. They sell mats, big mats. Interesting guy, and he imports them from Iran. What's the other one? Afghanistan. And somewhere else, all dodgy countries. But they're absolutely gorgeous. You know, hand-woven mats, big, you know, 5 metres something. If you had tiles in your houses like they do in the West, whole houses and tiles, it'd be quite nice to put a lovely mat like that down in the main area. Anyway, over to you, Phil. And today, frost in the morning. It was about 0.2, and ice on a car and half the windscreen. Beautiful day, just gorgeous, and then it cooled off in the afternoon. Over to you, Phil. BK680F, ZL3 Mike Hotel.
2: Yeah, fine there, Murray. Yeah, fine, no problems. And, yeah, they've got a similar thing over here. If you're a licensed electrician, you can do your own work and close family members and things like that. Not that I would want to. I think my days of climbing around the roofs and things is a thing of the past. Well, I spent the day rebuilding my radioless node, which is now working. geez, it took a lot of attempts to get a SD card burnt. Finally got it on the SD card and got it working.

remembered that the original software that came with it, it's on a Kodak SD card, it's no good, because it wouldn't connect to the Southwest hub, it wouldn't connect to Peter's nodes, or it would only connect to American and UK. And of course that's the one I'd burnt on there, and I've been trying to get it going. I finally got it going, and then found out that of course it's the wrong software, and I had to find the one that I downloaded from the net. Well, apparently the latest version of the software, what they call the May version, it now includes AllScan. And I thought, oh, that would be good. So I went looking for it. Could not find it anywhere. The link that was published before the new software now has been removed. And in process of taking that link away, the version that I downloaded is no longer listed anywhere. So I hope I've deleted it. I went looking on my hard drive for it. I still had it, luckily. So anyway, after burning the SD card about four or five times, finally got it to work, and I could only get it to work by using Balin.

she was, please, this is Mike number three, Mike three, Sierra Nova, November, Victor Mike three, SNV, standing by on Hubnet and listening for any

you, Martin. This is Mike number three. Mike three. Sierra, no, November. Victor Mike three. S and V. Standing by on Hubnet and listening for any possible contact, please, on Hubnet. Over.

0: Ki varsa, ki varsa. This is mic number three. 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Sierra November Victor Mic three. 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Over.
1: Mike 3, SNV, 2P0OAI. Good morning to you. Name is Dave, Delta Alpha Echo. See you.

0: Yes, okay, yeah, Dave got you. No problem. Golf Zero, Oscar Alpha India, I think it was. Good morning to you anyway. Call sign again, Mike, number 3, Sierra, November. Victor, returning there, Dave. The operator name and descender Stephen, like Sierra, Tango Echo, Papa Hotel, Echo November. QTH is place called Kirkby, and that's in the north part of Liverpool, North West England, Dave. Okay, I'll pass it over to you. Could you please let me know your location as well, please, Dave? Back to you anyway. Golf Zero, Oscar Alpha India, Mike, number 3, Sierra, November. Victor, back to you, Dave. Over.
1: Sierra, November. Correction, my call sign is 2, Echo 0, Oscar Alpha India. 2, Echo 0, Oscar Alpha India. QTH is North Manchester, we're not too far apart from each other, and I've got your location as Kirby in Liverpool. Everything's working well this way, so you sound good. And do you use these systems, or do you use HF or VHF? Back to you, Stephen. 2E0OAI.
0: Yeah, okay, Dave. Yeah, I'm sorry, I thought you said G0. Sorry, mate. I've got you. 2E0OAI, yeah, I've got you. Mike, 3, SNV. Returning, Dave. Yeah, okay. I'll just let you know what the working conditions my end. Okay, the radio I'm using right now is the Quansheng UVK 5R handheld. Quansheng UVK 5R handheld. I'm running about 0.5 whiskies only, 0.5 watts QRP. And I'm just, the antenna I'm using on my handheld, I'm using a Bing Fu halo loop antenna. It's like a little halo loop on top of the handheld, Dave. But it's got high gain on 270, so that's why I'm using it. It's a nice bit of kit, and I bought it on Amazon. I think it cost about 34 quid, something like that, but it's worth every penny anyway, and it's a great antenna. It receives well and it transmits great as well, so there you go. So that's what I'm using anyway. And the WX as well, it's white cloudy sky, and it's teeming down with fine misty rain at the moment. I've just been out and it's terrible, Dave. It's not very pleasant in Liverpool today. Yes, okay, back to you, Dave. 2 echoes.

0: Oscar Alfa India Mike 3 S and V. Back to you, Dave.
1: SNV 2E0 OEI returning. Yeah, I'll receive, Stephen. Thanks for that. Yes. Yeah, I've got the Acer FT2 getting into my hotspot, which is around by hotspot. That's only a few meters away from me. A nice little local system that...
0: Yes, Dave, you dropped out then.
1: I thought I'd just connect up this morning and see if it might be on HubNet. So it's nice to make contact with you. Weather here, yeah, very similar to you, horrible. Fine rain, and our bin men have been today, so I went out and collected part of the back in, and it's not very warm out there either. Good day for playing radio. Back to you, Stephen, M3SNV 2E0 OAI.
0: Yeah, okay, Dave. Mike 3, S and V, returning, Dave. Yeah, well, that's it. It's, the weather's not that good outside at the moment. It's teeming down with rain, so, as I say, I've just been in the shops, Dave, and I got absolutely saturated. It's that really horrible, fine, misty rain. And it's horrible, just awful, so, but I'm not going out again anyway, and tomorrow I've got to go to Barnsley to Lamco, and I'm going to put me Icom 756 Pro 3 HF radio in for repair. I bought it about 4 weeks, 5 weeks ago. I've still got the guarantee for it and everything, Dave. So, and he said, Dave, the engineer, did say to me, if anything goes wrong with it, he said, just get it back to them and they'll repair it for nothing. So, and then they'll have to send it back to me. That's their problem. So, they'll have to send it to me anyway. But I'll get it sorted anyway, hopefully. I hope Eddie can fix it anyway, because it is a good radio, and I know it's an older radio, I know that, but still a classic, and it's, you know, it's still really good, and I paid quite a lot of money for it, you know, £999 for it. That was with a 25 to 30 amp power supply with it. So, I'll get it sorted anyway, Dave. And I might buy some other things whilst I'm in the shop as well, Dave. So, that's the plan anyway. Yeah, okay, over to you anyway. 2E0, Oscar, Alpha India, Mike, number 3, Sierra, November. Victor, back to you, Dave. Over.
1: M3 SNV 2E0 returning. Yeah, Dave, you've got a problem with your radio, but they are good from my experience as well. I bought my very first radio from then, the Acer 998, whatever it was. But I've upgraded to the 991 since then. Yeah, that was through Lamco. I got it at the Blackpool Rally. Quite a

0: ago. And that's my main radio for, it's got all the bands on it. So we're on there. I've not been on the on any of the bands recently. Park's on the air. I know you tried Park's on the air, but they're all over the world, and you make contact with them, and if they're out activating a park, then they put you on their logbook. Lots of little certificates for it. If you've got to register with the Parks on the Air website, and you get all sorts of certificates. So it's a lot of fun, just to let you know, and still being at home. Back to you, Stephen. M3SNV 2E0 OAI.
1: Yes, okay, Dave. Mike, 3SNV. Return, and Dave. Yeah, okay. I said to me, mate Andrew, he's just been on here as a matter of fact. Mike 8 Hotel, Yankee uniform in Anfield in Liverpool, and he's taking me tomorrow to Lamcock and back to Liverpool and everything. So there you go. I mentioned to Andrew that I've recently brought President Randy handout. President Randy 3+ handout for Charlie Bravo 11 meters, and it's got 40 FM UK and 40 mid-band EU frequencies, so, and you can go AM or FM, so pretty decent. And you know, it's a great handout. It's got frequency readout, channel readout, signal meter, different colours, green options, 5 different Roger bleeps, and God knows what. CTCSS tones the lot. Absolutely amazing handout. And I got that on Amazon for $179.99, I think it was. But worth every penny anyway. And I bought one of those telescopic 27 megahertz antennas to go with it, to quadruple the range on it. And it says in the instructions that it's a full 4 watts of legal power. So even that can get you a long way, believe it or not, but it can. But I've been on the Charlie Bravo for about 33 years. I've been on that, and I've been on the amateur radio for about 25 years. So it's all been great, Dave. All right, back to you anyway. 2E0 Oscar Alpha India. Mike 3, SNV. Over to you, Dave.
0: M3SNV 2E0 OAI. Yep, sounds like you're having a lot of fun there, Stephen. This is great. Anyway, well, this was quite some while. I'm sure there's others out there who want to use it. It's been nice to having a chat with you. Hopefully we'll do it again at some point. Enjoy the kit you've got. Get that radio fixed, and I'm sure they'll do that for you. They're a good company. And all the best to you. So send to you from Manchester, and hope to catch you again. Back to you, Stephen, 3SNV, OAI.
1: Yeah, okay, Dave. Yeah, no problem. I'll let you go. I'll let you carry on. Yeah, I'll give another call out in a minute, just to see if there's anyone else. But it's not very busy anyway, really. I don't know. But anyway, I'll let you go, Dave. So best 7-3 to you anyway. And thank you for the contact. Thanks for the QSO and everything. Monday, and yeah, I hope to speak to you again on the HubNet very soon, Dave. So best 7-3, take care, all the best to you, mate, and I'll speak to you again very soon. 7-3 to you, Dave, and bye for now. 2-0, Oscar Alpha India, Mike 3, SNV, 7-3, Dave, and cheers for now.
0: QR,
1: so any other stations, this is Mike number 3, Mike 3, Sierra, November, Victor, Mike 3, SNV, standing by on HubNet and listening for any possible contact, please, on HubNet. Over.

Yvonson. This is Mike number 3. Mike 3. Sierra November. Victor Mike 3. S and V. Stand by on this repeater and listening for any possible contact, please, on this repeater. Over.

Yeah, okay. I heard someone coming back to me, but you were a bit, you were a little bit scratchy into the box, and I didn't get what you've just said. You were very scratchy into the repeater, so we're just letting you know. The call sign again is Mike number 3. So we're just letting you know. The call sign again is Mike number.

and that's in the north part of Liverpool, northwest UK. Okay, back to you, Mike. Number 3, Sierra, November. Victor, back to you. Over.

Yeah, the station you just called in, I don't know if you're still there. This is Mike, number 3. Sierra, Nova, November. Victor's standing by. Over.

Yes, Kibar said, this is Mike number three. Mike three, Sierra, November, Victor Mike three, SNV, standing by on this GB3RP, I think, standing by for any possible contact, please, on GB3RP. Over.

She was said, this is mic number three, mic three, Sierra Nova, November, Victor mic three, SNV, standing by on GB3RP. I'm listening for any possible contact, please, on GB3RP. Over.

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1: Yes, okay, I don't know if someone was coming back to me then. I didn't catch what you just said. Yes, good morning to you anyway. Call sign again, Mike, number 3. Mike 3. Sierra November Victor Mike 3. SNV. Operator name like Sierra Tango Echo Papa Hotel Echo November. QTH is a place called Kirkby, and that's in the north part of Liverpool, northwest UK. So anyway, back to you, Mike 3, Sierra November. Victor, back to you. Over.
0: M0X-ray Mike Tango, I'm not sure if the mic is working properly. Mike 0X-ray Mike Tango, good to talk to you if you can hear me. Maybe there's an issue with the mic. I've just stepped back up and stuff has been in the cupboard for a long time. Thank you.
1: Yeah, okay, I've got you a little bit scratchy into GB3RP. There's like a little bit of a hiss when you're coming in, but your audio sounds fine to me. I'm getting you no problem at all. I think you just said you're using a microphone what you haven't used for a long time, but it seems to be okay. And it's a Q5 audio, so I wouldn't worry too much. I'll hand it over to you. Could you please go ahead with your name and your location, please? I'm in a place called Kirkby, and that's in the north part of Liverpool, northwest UK. Back to you, Mike 0, X-ray, Mike Tango, Mike 3. SNV. Back to you, over.

0: Name here is Paul, Papa Alpha Uniform Lima, and my location is Essex, on the Essex. And so, obviously, I'm a little away from the repeater. To be honest with you, I'm very surprised that I haven't heard anyone on that repeater. So I believe maybe you could be going through Echolink, something like that. Anyway, back to you.
1: Yes, okay, Paul, Mike 3, S and V, return and Paul. Yeah, okay, I've got your location being Essex. Yeah, like you say, Paul, I live in a place called Kirkby, and that's north part of Liverpool. Northwest UK. I live next to a place called Knowsley and Muggle. Knowsley and Muggle. And I'm about a minute away from the East Lancashire Road. And that comes off the M57 motorway and goes towards Liverpool city centre airport. So that's roughly where I am. And the area I'm actually in, it's called South Dean, in the Kirkby area. So that's where I am, Paul, by the way. Okay, and the radio I'm using

0: right now is the Quansheng UVK 5R handle. Quansheng UVK 5R handle. I'm running about 0.5 whiskies only QRP, and I'm using a Bing Thu Halo loop antenna with this handheld at the moment, Paul. So that's all the working conditions. The WX as well, it's like fine misty rain outside, and it's a bit chilly as well, Paul. White, like a white cloudy sky as well, Paul, outside.
1: Okay, all received. Very good. Well, actually, WX here is fantastic. It's sunny, which they always forecast bad weather, and it always turns out to be good. A bit weird. They call it Sunny South End, you know. There's a reason they call it Sunny South End.

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If I'm not cutting into the conversation. 3 Zulu 5 Papa.

G7 ILP. Yeah, it's actually Robbie not making it, mate. Breaking up, I don't know what's going on. But just in a little bits, you know. I think it's your audio, but it's just very little bits of it, that's all. G7 ILP.

little bits. You need to try it on the barrels and that, or I don't know. But yeah, definitely you're not working, mate. G7 ALP. Everybody else can concur with that.

Mike 7, Victor, Italy, Sierra. Mike 7, Victor, Italy, Sierra. Standing by for any calls. Thank you.

0: And a very good afternoon to you, Dave. What a wonderful, welcoming. No, it was my upbringing. You know, I brought myself up to be well mannered, and you know, doesn't cost anything, does it? You know. But hey, great to hear you. I take it you're keeping well.
1: All good this way, thanks, John. I haven't heard you in a while, and hope everything's good your way, and you're fully recovered now. I know the trials and tribulations you went through health-wise. Don't need to go into it, but I hope you're all better now. I am pretty much up to my neck in alligators here, but I heard your call through, and I was monitoring, so I thought I'd give you a quick call back and just say, hello, Squire. Nice to hear you. Back to you, John.
0: G0OMK from Mike 7 VIS. Well, yeah, very, very much appreciated. I'm naughty, really, Dave. I only tend to come on here when HS pretty dismal and quiet. You may say I've got my priorities mixed up. Probably, I probably have. yeah, no, it's always nice to, you know, to drop on here, like, you know, different people, different voices, different conversations. I do a lot of listening on here, to be honest. So yeah, health-wise, all good. All good, good, good. They've narrowed me MRI appointments down now from every 3 months to every 6 months. So all good on that side. I built me hopes up on my last MRI, thinking they're going to tell me to clear off. No, he said, no, John, he says you're going to be what we call a lifelong patient of mine. I don't know if that's good or bad, I don't know. day off work today, because what I've been doing I'm a tree surgeon, I've got my own business and what have you. Whereas one job would normally take me one day, what I do now, Dave, I split it into two half days, if you like, you know, and it's working well, so I should have done it a long time ago, but you live and learn, Dave, don't you? You live and learn. G0OMK from Mike 7 VIS.
1: Okay, all copied, John. Nice signal from you, by the way, just to let you know. Get those preliminaries out of the way. Well, it's good to know you've been looked after by the hospital, et cetera, et cetera. Whether you're a lifelong patient or not, it's good to know that you're in good hands. And they obviously know your history and they know what to do. And if anything rears its ugly head, they can jump on it straight away and take care of it for you. I didn't know what you did for a living, John, to be honest with you. I can't imagine as a tree... I don't know what it entails, being a tree surgeon. I would imagine there's quite a bit of climbing and all that kind of stuff, very energetic. I mean, you don't just rock up at a place and take a bark sample, do you, and say, we'll send it off to the lab and we'll get back to you in a couple of weeks. That's 150 quid, thank you. I can't imagine it being as simple as that. David Attenborough would make a good tree surgeon, wouldn't he? Well, this particular tree here has been standing for about 5,000 years, and some wally with a saw decided to come along and chop it down. What a tosser. Yeah. Sunshine, blue sky down here, Ken. It's really nice. We've got no complaints as far as the weather's concerned. But, John, I do have to jump back out again. I'll bump it back to you quickly. Just give us a quick sort of daily routine or half-daily routine on what you do as a tree surgeon. I'd be interested to know. And then I'll jump out. Back to you, John. M7VIS, G0OMK.
0: Mike 7 VIS returning. Well, I tell you something. You know, we don't speak very often, but I tell you, when we do, you really, really pick me up. You know, honest to God. Mr. Attenborough, happy birthday. Fair dues. Yeah, it's something I've done straight from school. Went to college, done all the courses, got the certificates and what have you. For insurance purposes, I attend all the upgrades every 3 months, which you've got to make your insurance, worthwhile. And that's the word or what? I don't know. Do all that, and it's every job and every day is different. You know, from going back to regulars every year to trim the conifers, hedges and trees and what have you, to new people, whereas as long as there's not what you call a TPO on a tree, which is a tree preservation order, and it's in dangerous condition or, dangerous place, if you like, because a lot of people, they plant these trees. And in 30 years' time, you know, when they're 60-foot high, you know, it's a different thing then, isn't it, Dave? You know, they're all right in the middle of a field. But when you're planting, you know, trees and what have you in your garden, it's a different thing. It's a different thing. So, yeah, every day and every job's completely different. I've got five guys who work with me. they take control over 80% of the work. You know, they're the type of people, I just give them the address and say, right, there it is, that's the job, get on with it. But I struggle to keep away from the job, because it's my business and my work and my job, if you like. They always say to me, look, John, you know, we're all right, we've got it intact. You know, you toddle off home if you want, and, you know, I just feel I'm in the way sometimes, you know, but I can't help it, because I've always done it, you know. But it's all good. And, you know, the branches and what have you go through the wood chipping machine, which is all recycled stuff. I hope that enlightens a little bit for you, Dave. I know you're waiting to shoot off, so I will call it 7-3s for now. Absolutely fantastic, as always, hearing you.

0: I'll just get a quick reset. John, you timed out. Stand by. There we go. Well, thanks for the info, John. Yeah. Well, yeah, I mean, the legal side of it, you know, what would you call it? The legal side of it, I suppose. Cross the T's, dot the I's, all that sort of stuff. Keep it all above board. And, yeah, I suppose if you've been doing it all your life, you don't know any difference, so there's a good excuse. If somebody says to you, well, yeah, oh, mate, bloody hell, this, that and the other, say, well, I've been doing it all my life, mate. And, you know, it's built into me, so don't try and tell me any different. I do have a question, John, and it's radio-related and tree-related. See if you can get your head around this one. I'll give you an example, firstly, and then you can probably give me the answer. When I lived in Camberley, I used to be able to talk really simply, easily, into a repeater in Alton in Hampshire, which was GB3 Sierra November. And it used to come banging back to me at, like, practically end stop, sort of 40:50:09. Now, we're talking 35, 40 years later now, but what's happened is the signal strength has gone down. Now, I'm wondering, is that because the amount of trees that have been in the way that have grown taller and wider and just grown, would that make a difference? I presume it would. And secondly, how quickly did trees grow? Is there an average growth rate for trees? What do they grow, 10 foot a year, 5 foot a year, or something like that, John? Go ahead.
1: Mike 7 VIS returning. Well, very good question there, to be honest, because I have a lot of the same type of thing with the, not as much now with the all this digital stuff, but with the when Sky

0: like Sky started putting the dishes up on the house walls and what have you, and they actually confirmed with their testing meter thing, you know, that they use to align it and what have you, that yes, the trees do, they do cause some kind of, I wouldn't say interference, but signal strength, if you like. So I'd only presume that the same type of thing would happen between yourself and a repeater, you know, because it's all sound radio waves, isn't it? And as for the growth, I'd say 75 to 80% of what we cut every single year, and a lot of them are for the same people. The fastest growing things are the Leylandii, commonly known as the conifer. You know, if it wasn't for conifers, I'd be out of business. It's as simple as that. The growth rates on them things, you know, they could quite easily go, I don't know, I'd say 18 inches to 2 feet a year, you know. It's strange because the average conifer hedge, because it's cut more often, if you like, than your average conifer tree. You know, the conifer trees, there's no limit to them, you know. There's absolutely no limit to them. They do 7-8 foot a year, the average conifer tree, you know. So, yeah, they do. They keep us going all year. And when I sit back and I think, oh, Mrs. Jones down the road have been going to her for, I don't know, 15 years, and each cut is a couple of £100. You know, you add it up over 15 years, I tell you, you know. But a lot of people are seeing daylight now, and they're getting rid of the conifers and having fences put up, you know. So before I time out again, Dave, I'll hand it back to you. From Mike 7 VIS.
1: Yeah, good stuff, John, and well explained as well. Yeah, conifers and that kind of thing do tend to get out of control. Where I live, we've got plenty of houses which have conifer, we'll call them hedges, conifer trees, and yeah, they grow at quite a phenomenal rate, don't they? But they go upwards and outwards as well, don't they? And they can look quite untidy, but once they're trimmed off, they do look quite nice, actually. Yeah, well, it goes without saying that RF would like a nice unobstructed path in its way to and from a repeater or a simplex. I know that wet leaves cause a problem. You can get a better signal when foliage, the leaves and so on, drop from trees, and it gets worse in summer with signals than it does in winter time. But it was the height of the tree that was more concerning me. You imagine a repeater that's been up there for 40 years and somebody says, oh yeah, we don't get it as good as we used to. Yeah, it's because the trees have grown another 50 or 60 feet. And where you had some line of sight propagation, you're not getting it now. So there we are, there's the answer. Okay, John, thank you. We'll catch up with you real soon. You take care. Enjoy HubNet this afternoon. I'm going to crack on with what I was doing and then off for a bit of lunch. 73M7VISG0OMK. Cheers, John.
0: Yep, okay, Dave. And like I said earlier, it's always a pleasure. Really, really is, Mr. Attenborough. Your Richard Attenborough impersonation is nearly as good as my Elvis one, you know. So I'll leave that with you. I'll leave that with you. Always a pleasure, Dave. All the very best to you and Michelle. Until next time, G0OMK from Mike 7 VIS. Very best of 73s, buddy.
1: Very much. I suppose it's easy to get the two brothers mixed up, Richard and David. Yes, Sir David. Richard's gone, I think. I think he died some time back. But, yeah, okay. Yeah.

0: 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G0OMK, clear.
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2: Mike 7, X-ray Papa Juliet. Mr. Jammy, you're coming into the repeater absolutely no problem at all. And the operator name is John, located in the city of Chester. Roger, roger.
1: Roger, roger, John. Cheers for that, mate. I'm just in the car with one of my work colleagues, so just showing him the kit. Have a fantastic day, pal. 73s, buddy.

0: And the lead's calling up three K's. Anyone on air right now? Over.
1: Anybody wanna buy some chainsaw tips? Come back.
0: I'm sorry to pass that. Can you repeat and clarify your call sign, please? This is NW Sound SCP. Over.
1: Oh my God, stuffed. Now do with you.
0: Sorry, you really not feeling very clear. Can you please put this your call sign? Over.

Repeat, received log, I didn't have to call sign. This is Mike, received 7, Fox, yes, Kilo, over.

Mexico Sits. Whiskey Victor Victor Mobile. This is Mexico Sits. Whiskey Victor Victor Mobile. Somewhere near Portsmouth in the UK. Calling out, standing by for any calls. Yeah, Mike Whiskey 7, Mike Whiskey 7 station. I didn't catch the end of your call sign. You're breaking a little bit. This is Mike Sits, Whiskey Victor Victor Mobile. Back to you.

Yeah, Mike Whiskey 7 Foxtrot. That's all I caught, unfortunately. You're very, very broken into the repeater. This is Mike Sitz Whiskey Victor Mobile, name is Steve, overlooking Portsmouth Harbour as I speak on the south coast. I'd like to try again. I'll try and get your full call sign there.

0: Okay, I've just turned my power up. You can hear me a bit more clearly now. This is Mike Whiskey 7 Fox Death Kilo. That's Mike Whiskey 7 Fox Julia Kilo. Over.
1: Mike Whiskey 7 Foxtrot Juliet Kilo. I believe that's Gwen. Gwen, good afternoon to you. This is Mike 6 Whiskey Victor Mobile. Steve, I'm on the south coast, overlooking Portsmouth at the moment, just on a handheld radio. You're a little bit broken still, but I am catching what you're saying. Where did you say you are currently?
0: Hi, I've just tried stand up cycles inside my house. I'm on a little handheld, a little bow fan, with an open GD77. I'm coming in through GB3CR from my house in Wrexham, in North Wales. Hopefully I'm a bit more clear now. That's MW7FGK, back over to you.
1: Yeah, Mike Whiskey 7, Foxtrot Juliet Kilo. You're absolutely loud and clear now. Perfectly received. I'm coming through GB3OP, which is about 9 miles away. And I'm also on a little Retrovis, which is a Baofeng lookalike radio handheld. And I'm going into the repeater about 9 miles away. But I'm on the hilltop at the moment, so that's helping me. Looking across towards the Isle of Wight. I think we're about 170 miles apart. So the old system's working well to link us up. But no, thanks for coming back. Good to hear from you. And hopefully you've got some good weather up there in North Wales. It's a little bit overcast here on the south coast, but it is, when the sun comes out, it's hot, but there's a little bit of a chilly wind. This is Mike Sitz, Whiskey Victor Mobile. To Mike Whiskey 7 Foxtrot Juliet Kilo.
0: Is Mike Whiskey 7 Fox Juliet Kilo returning to N6WVV. Quite warm sunny here. I'm actually using a DMR handset, but it's configured to FM right now. I've always had issues getting through to my local DMR repeater, so I just use the FM one. GB3CR and I believe the one you, I think you said, was it OP you on? GB3OP or PO, something like that. I believe for all parts of HubNet network, which does have some digital modes as well. It's mainly a bunch of local FM repeaters, some digital, some analog, and there's also Echolink as well, I believe. Yeah, I'm coming in via analog FM, even though I'm using DMR handheld, and it stood outside my front door in Wrexham, nice and sunny here. Was not very sunny earlier, but there we go. And yeah, nice to hear from you. But I'll have to say goodbye here because I've got some stuff to do. 7-3.
1: Right. Cheers very much there, Gwen, for coming back. Good to speak to you. Well, have a good afternoon there in Wrexham. Enjoy the rest of the day. This is Mike Sitz, Whiskey Victor Mobile. Go and clear. 7-3.
2: 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The personal Ron, back to you, sir.
1: At 2 Echo 0, Juliet Papa Delta. Ron, good afternoon to you. This is Mike Sitz, Whiskey Victor Mobile. Back to you.
2: Okay, my friend, okay. You're an excellent signal into Wareham, a small village on the south coast between Poole and Swanage. Poole and Swanage. Come back, please, with your call sign once again for my paper log. No more computers, my friend. cannot handle computers. I'm 93 years old, still loving the hobby. 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Back to you.
1: To Echo Zero, JPD. Ronald, good afternoon then. This is, the call sign here is Mike Sitz, Whiskey, Victor, Victor. That's Mike Sitz, a Whiskey, a Victor, Victor. The name is Steve, Sierra, Tango, Echo, Victor, Echo. I'm at mobile at the moment, just using a handheld radio, going in through the local repeater. I'm sitting atop of Portsdown Hill, just further down the coast, along the south coast from you. I'm looking out towards Portsmouth and the Isle of Wight and the Solent. So probably about 50 miles along the coast from where you are currently. But a lovely clear signal, Ronald. Your quality, BBC quality, coming down here to the repeater and through the system. So great. I'm just using a basic handheld radio, nothing elaborate, and I'm on low power, just 1 watt, and the repeater's about 9 miles away, but it's doing a grand job because I'm the line of sight I've got. Anyway, this is Mike Sitz, Whiskey Victor Victor.
2: Okay, Steve. Okay, my friend. Yeah, it looks like you're having a lovely day looking over to the Isle of Wight. And if you look west, you'll be looking over all Southampton, Poole Harbour, and you'll bump into my little village before Swanage. Okay, you're a good signal, Steve. My working conditions are handheld, 4 watts, Yaesu, and private node, just a little private node connected to a gateway, and then on

0: to the networks. So I get all around the world on this system. Back to you, Steve.
1: Yeah, M6 Whiskey Victor mobile return. And well, that's a good setup you've got there, Ronald. You don't need the worry of all big antennas in the garden, which need a lot of maintenance. And like I say, it's still radio. You're still talking to people. People are still talking to you. And that's half the fun of it, isn't it? And like you say, you can reach the world on one of those systems. So I'm getting into the local repeater. It's about 9 miles away. And then, of course, that's linking up through the internet to your node there in your house. So good to speak to you. Thanks again for coming back. It is actually quite warm up here today now. I sat in the car. So I'm probably going to make this my last transmission for now. But enjoy the rest of the day there, Ronald. And all the best to you. And enjoy the hobby. So this is Mike Sitz Whiskey Victor Mobile. Back to 2E0JPD. 73's there, Ronald.
0: Okay, my friend Steve. You have a good day. Drive carefully. I didn't know whether you were motorbike or car. Be careful. And yes, have a good day. 73's.
1: Cheers. Thank you very much. I've got my little car today. So in the little box. But it's quite warm behind the windscreen. Right, 73's there, Ronald. Mike Sitz, Whiskey, Victor Mobile, now clear.

barrier, which I think is stopping you from DTMFing out of the system. I'll disconnect you from my side, but just to let you know, you got some noise on the carrier. G0OMK.

0: Anyway, call sign's Golf Zero, Charlie India, Quebec Portable, G0 CIQ Portable, and I'm name's Simon, and I'm up on the top of Ruadine Hill, which is the highest point in the Forest of Dean. Back to you.
1: Mike 9 Jezebel, G0, I think it was, Simon, sorry, I messed it up. Yeah, Portable, I'm just Waterslade area by fire hospital. Back to you.
0: Yeah, Roger, I think so. I think it's important. Can't be Walden. Kent, this is another one. Yeah, okay. Just
1: Just sort of 10 miles from where I live.
0: Back to you. It's just a, you know, just a nice little drive out, drive up to the summit and play radio. Back to you.
1: Yeah, Mike 9 Jezebel, you're coming nice and clean. I wonder, I'm coming through GB3IK repeater in Rochester or Struth, I think it is. That's the one I'm going through. I'm using a TYT handheld. Back to you from Mike 9, Juliet Zulu India. Operator name, George.
0: Oh, Roger, okay. That explains a lot. Because when you said Waterslade, I mean, I know where Waterslade is, because I used to live in Kent myself, so, yeah, used to get up, I used to use IK occasionally. I could usually access it going past on the high-speed train, actually, very, very briefly, but, got it, right, okay. Yeah, I'm going in through GB3HN, so I guess we're on some sort of internet link, and I don't know, was it Hubnet or something like that, perhaps? Not too sure, but cool. Anyway, thanks for the contact. Nice to talk to someone back in Penn. Back to you.
1: Yes, help yourself. Yeah, that's good. I think they all interlink to the internet. And some, you know, with different gateways and internet links, and yeah, and that's how they we got to make contact. It's another way, and it's good. It keeps us, linked together. I wonder what sort of HD you're using. And also, I need your call sign again from Mike 9, Juliet, Zulu, India.
0: Hey, Roger. Mike, I think it's Mike 9, JZI, Juliet, Zulu, India. This is Golf 0, Charlie, India, Quebec, G0, CIQ. Yeah, very, very, very old call sign. I've had it since 1985. So the handheld's actually, well, not quite as old, but getting on for it. It's an old Yaesu Fox Tango 60. So it's just an old analog super het handheld. But I do very much enjoy using it still. I've got lots of bits and bobs for it. So hopefully I'll be able to keep it going for some years, with any luck. Back to you.
1: Zero CIQ, make Mike 9 use the device. If it works, it works. That's the important thing. I did try digital not long ago, and I just gave up. I'll stick to analog. I prefer, to be honest. Everyone, you know, got different opinions, but analog is digital is not for me. With the color codes and all sort of settings, I played around, and I just put it in the box. It's gathering dust now. It's not my. Yeah, I prefer analog, and the sound of it is much nicer, to be honest. From Mike 9 JZI, back to G0CIQ. I won't hold it for long because I'm still at work. But it was nice chatting to you. Mike 9 JZI.
0: Roger, all copied. Yeah, I just looked to just check this actually. I'm 38 miles from the repeater I'm going into, but as I say, I've got a pretty, the repeater's at Ludlow, in South Shropshire, and as I say, I'm in Gloucestershire, sort of right over the sort of length of Hereford and into Shropshire, and then down to Kent via the internet, I guess, so all good fun. Yeah, okay. Many thanks for the contact. Yeah, I think I'm going to make this my final. Oh, analog, you said. Yeah, I've got, funnily enough, I've got a DMR rig at home that I need to reprogram, because it was all set up. Well, it was set up for the old Phoenix thing. It does still work. There's a few repeaters nearer here that I can get into with it if I go up a hill or go nearer to them or whatever. But unfortunately. There's very, very little now, and I've got my Fusion with me, and that again, I've got an FT70, and there's really nothing up here. Well, there's supposed to be a number of gateways and things like that that you can get into up here, but none of them actually seem to be on. I haven't had a contact with Fusion for ages. I think the only time I've used 4FM recently was a chap who lives a couple of miles. He's got the same handheld I've got, and we just chatted on Fusion. But I haven't heard him. I he's not much. So anyway, I'm going to say 7-3. I'm going to the car and head off home, I think, because I'm bit chilly up here. All the best, many contact, M9JZI, G0CIQ, portable, Ruidine.
1: 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Well, nice chatting to you. I say 73 for now. I'll have to catch up with you again later down the log. 73, bye-bye.
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1: Charlie 0CIQ, Charlie, India, Quebec. Yeah, okay, I'm going to...
2: So you double up with another station there. I think something's coming in, but I think something's coming in again, please.
1: Right, all the best. Many thanks for coming back to the call. M9JZI, G0CIQ portable, now going QRT.
2: All right, 73, sir. I got another station that was calling in my GZI. Was another G0, I think, in Waterslate. Back to you.
0: Yeah, afternoon, George. Name's Terry. Call sign Golf Zero, Bravo, Italy, X-ray. Up near the bridge with roundabout. So, I'm never sure whether this automatically transmits across HubNet and people log in, or whether when you end up with effectively two local stations, whether it cuts out from HubNet. 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
2: 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Yeah, so they are all interlinked with, what was it, the EchoLink, right? Yeah, through EchoLink. I think it's a net, they all link together. That's how we managed to get long distances. Correct me if I'm wrong, I'm not sure. M9JZI to G0BIX.
0: Yeah, the easy way to recognise it or remember it is Go Biscuits. But, yeah, fine. Yeah, as I say, I'm not sure whether suddenly we're beaming all around the world when we just want a local conversation on IK. But, as I say, I don't know how it detects it and what the algorithm says do. But, yes, we were doubling just then with the Golf Zero Charlie station. Nice to meet up with you. Got lots of ancestors down in your neck of the woods around Herefordshire and Shropshire. But Bishop's Castle is one of the hot spots. Okay, George, it was only to check I was still able to get into IK. I haven't used it for a couple of years and just thought I'd pop up. It's a normal IC705 with a white stick and I'm not that far away from it, so it's given me 40 over 9 most of the time. Looking at your QLZ, is your QLZ accurate? I know where you are if it is. If not, then that's fine. You've obviously put it there for a reason. M9JZI, G0BIX.
2: 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Yeah, they're all talking about they're all going through EchoLink, which is a, you know, network. 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You can even use a node at home and they connect that to EchoLink, and yeah. So that's how they all link together. It's not only local here. So, I'm using analog a TYT 50 watts. I'm portable right now, based on Raynham, but I work in Waterslade Hospital here, only until 6 o'clock. Right, G0BIX, M9JZI. I like that biscuit. G0BIX. All right, now back to you from M9JZI.
0: Mike 9, Juliet Zulu, India, Golf Zero, Bravo, Italy, X-ray. Yeah, it's been around for 40 odd years, so it's fairly well known, although I'm not too active on FM. Saying that, last night I had a very good chat with a couple of locals for an hour or so around about midnight. I remember saying to people a while ago, should we start a midnight net? But there you go. I'm still working as well, so I'll make this the last one, George, but nice to meet up with you. And if you work in Waterslade and live in Raynham, that's a nice journey home. 7-3, meet you again. 9JZIG0BIX, clear.
2: 0BIX and 9JZI. Thank you so much for the contact. It was nice talking to you. By the way, your audio is perfect and clear and no noise. It's readable. Got nice audio from that radio. You know. So 73 for now and catch up from Mike 9JZI going PRP.
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0: This is Mike 7 Lima, Foxtrot Whiskey. 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
2: Yeah, that break for radio report, come back. Station looking for the radio report. Would you like to come back with your call sign?
1: Sure can. Mike 6, Sierra Yankee Bravo. Mobile.
2: Mike 6, Sierra Yankee Bravo mobile, Mike 9, KBW mobile, you're 5 and 9 there, I'm over in Sheffield, just on Manor Park Centre, back to you my friend.
1: Thank you very much indeed, I've just swapped a few antennas around on the car and just making sure I'm hitting at least one repeater. I appreciate the report, it's very kind and hope to catch you further on down the log. Shout hold it, heading to the club. Excuse me, Workshop Amateur Radio Society, Golf 3, Romeo, Charlie, Whiskey. Steve this side, and...

0: rodeo's clean and green, no problem. We're obviously getting the repeater, so yeah, you're coming through great.
1: Totally brilliant, mate. Well, thank you for that, and have a good evening over at the club at workshop, and pass my regards on to all the locals there. 73 is from Mike 9KBW.
0: Pleasure, and anytime you want to call, there's coffee and biscuits waiting for you. Mike 6, Sierra, Yankee Bravo, clear. Bye.
1: Thank you for that there, mate. Take care, bye-bye.
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1: Mike 7 Lima, Foxtrot, Whiskey Returning. Thank you very much for that, mate. UTH here is Flint, North Wales Coast. Name is John. I'm working into Hubnet through TV3CR. I'm approximately 35 miles from the repeater on an Anytone 168 amp.
0: Okay, sir, this is the name this way. It's Robert, Radio Oscar Bravo, Echo Radio Tango down in Cambly in Surrey. And I'm working through Dukestar, the Dukestar application at the moment. And you're coming through fine, mate. You have a lovely evening, mate, and you're doing well. And Mike Zero, RCK.
1: Mike Kilo RCK, Mike 7 Lima, Foxtrot Whiskey. We spoke before, Robert. I made a contact with you. I was in for static. And I think we spoke through DMR on my local repeater there. So I appreciate you coming back to me yet again, mate. 73s, mate, and I hope you make plenty of calls.
0: Yeah, no problem. Yeah, I seem to remember the call sign and the name there, Tom. Will you take it easy, mate? Yeah, I do go across all of the different spectrums. So you take it easy. You drive careful there, mate, and you take it easy. 7-3.

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0: UE at Chippenham Radio Club. Yeah, thanks ever so much. Just powered up the club shack here and just wanted to make sure the gateway that's immediately above me is switched on and working, which it clearly is. Thanks a lot. From Golf Zero, India Uniform Echo.
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1: 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Mike Zero RCK.

0: 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Hello, hello, can anybody hear me?
1: G0, sorry, I missed the call sign. Yeah, your audio's fine.
0: Right, G0VZE. Stand by.
1: Sorry, I lost EZE, I think it was. It's M7YRF return. Yeah, good radio report into Hull here. You're 5-9.
0: On the line of the sound, I'm just using that gateway, so there you go. Golf 0, Victor 2, Zulu Echo. Stand by. Thanks, guys, mate. Bye.

0: VZE, this is M7YRF returning. I think I spoke to you earlier, you're a lot scratchier now.
1: Yeah, just put on the higher Saturn again now. Sorry about that. I was just trying my luck and he doesn't work, does he? VZE, yeah, thanks for that.

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1: M6NWZ and 1IRM Mobile. Yeah, no problem, Mac. I'll speak to you on Friday. But if you've got any problems, just let us know. Safe trip out.
0: Yeah, all the best, mate. All the best. Take care. Thank you.
1: Yeah, well done. So, I'll make sure you've got rain axle and stuff sorted in, so you can give that a try. And we'll go from there. Right, see you Friday. If you're doing any good, look good X and 73 for now. Mike 1 India Romeo, Mike 8 Mobile.

0: 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This is Mike 7, Alpha Charlie. Do you want to go again for a radio check? Mike 7, Alpha Charlie, radio check. Over.
1: Yeah, I'm not sure if you're coming back to me or not. The Mike 7 station there. This is Mike 3 Sierra X-ray, you know. Mike 3 Sierra X-ray, you know. I apologise. TV3DW decided it wanted to wake up. Conditions must be getting good. My name is Chris, and in Shropshire, just seeing it slowly getting in. Back to you.
0: Sierra X-ray Kilo, can you confirm please? Mike 7 Alpha Alpha Charlie, over.
1: Yes, that's correct.
0: You're coming in quite good. There's a slight crackle, slight hiss in the background. Are you coming in analog, digital, or Wires X? M7AAC, back to you, sir.
1: Mike 3 Sierra X-ray Kilo, just analog at the moment. I haven't got the facilities for Wires X, as of yet anyway. I am got it in the pipeline, but I've got a few projects I'm working on before I venture out into digital. And working up on the satellites and stuff, trying to get things working 100% on there, then I might go down the digital road. But though, fully analog at the moment. And running 25 watts, and my location is in Telford, in Shropshire. Back to you.
0: Mike 3, Sierra X-ray Kilo, this is Mike 7, Alpha Alpha Charlie. Yeah, I'm analog myself, and I'm coming into GB3PT repeater, which is located in Prescott, Liverpool, Northwest England. What repeater are you coming in through, please? M7AAC, back to you, sir.
1: Mike 3, Sierra X-ray Kilo. I'm on the GB3 Charlie Romeo repeater. Can't remember exactly where it is, I do apologise. I haven't got the laptop to hand. I normally punch the ID into the search engine and they'll tell me where it is. I'm not sure exactly where CR is, but that's the one I'm on at the moment. I can use various different ones, but this is one the radio stopped on. Back here.
0: Mike 3 Sierra X-ray Kilo, this is Mike 7 Alpha Love Charlie. Yeah, that's good to know. Name is Ian. QTH is in St. Helens, which is about 10 miles Liverpool, 20 miles Manchester, northwest England. What's your name for the log, please? M7AAC, back to you, sir.
1: M7AAC, M3SXK. Yeah, the name is Chris, Charlie Hotel Romeo, India Sierra. Don't know why I spelt it out. I suppose it's used to being on SSB. Yeah, name is Chris there. And all noted on the location. You're also getting into your repeater quite well there. So yeah, I hope you're having a good evening. I fell asleep earlier. Wasn't feeling too good today, so I thought I've got nothing on, got no work on, so I thought I'd get a nap or two. I woke up feeling a bit worse. So, but all good. Nothing a good cup of tea won't fix. Back to you.
0: Three.